Toledo's Rock, 104.7 WIOT. Chad Tyson, Labor Day Block Party Weekend. I won't back down to get a Rock Block and Tom Petty started for you guys here tonight. That song, one of three, off Wobbflowers, You Wreck Me, keeps it rocking right now. Crank it up.

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1: Hi, this is Bill. Can you play some Alice in Chains? It doesn't matter what song from Alice in Chains. I'll take any of them. Thanks a lot. Appreciate it. Rock on.
0: Yeah, you rock on too, Bill. And it's your lucky day because you not only get one Alice in Chains song, but three of them. Band in the Box kicking off rock block from them right now. Let's make it up.

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1: Thanks for hanging out. It's Stacy with you. So the Back in Black Legends, yes, doing that huge tour. And pretty reckless. Can't make one of the dates, so who'd they get to fill in? Foo Fighters. It's a big get. So St. Louis, you lucky dog. 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
1: Nickelback, they got that new album coming out with Rattle the Cage on it. Chad Kroeger clarified, it's Everything Under the Sun on October 30th. That'll be out. 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

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Nice Labor Day weekend. 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
1: It's Stacey. Creed doing their big Creed cruise, but Alter Bridge, they got a second leg of their What Lies Within tour set for November and December. A bunch of different cities in the U.S. taking along with them Big Wreck and

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1: Thanks for hanging out. It's Stacey with you. Now, Guns N' Roses working on new music. And Slash says that it's drawing parallels to the Use Your Illusion era.

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1: Thanks for hanging out. It's Stacy with you. Now, Soundgarden's going to be doing a halftime show of a rematch for the Super Bowl. Seattle Seahawks, New England Patriots, September 9th, where Soundgarden is featuring Taylor Momsen of the Pretty Reckless vocals there, and Mike McCready of Pearl Jam on guitar.

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1: It's Stacey. I don't know about you, but I've needed South Park in these days. September 16th, new South Park. 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

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And remember, after Monday, no more wearing white pants. 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
1: A man in Taiwan caught his wife cheating after remotely turning on the camera attached to their robot vacuum. 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Do you think the punishment fit the crime? 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
1: Hi, I'm Martin.
2: And I'm Barton.
1: And I'm Fargo. I say, Fargo, did you bring a deck of cards?
2: Of course I did. Barton, I believe it's your deal.
3: Oh, what say a game of poker?
1: You know, that reminds me. I once knew a girl who loved to play cards. At poker, she was so divine.
2: Yes.

0: knew a girl who loved to play cards. Although she would never play fair, she'd deal me a hand and take off her blouse, and I would be left holding a pair.
1: He'd be left holding a pair.

0: me suit. He'd soon be out of his suit. I say, Martin.
1: I once knew a girl who loved to play cards, and one night I was sure on a roll. Believe it or not, I won every pot, but I still ended up in the hole.
0: He ended up in the hole. The night would begin with a bottle of gin, and soon we'd be feeling all right.
2: All right.
0: Then she'd shuffle the deck, and hey, what the heck? It was liquor and poker all night.
3: I say, fellas, I played a lovely lady the other evening. Let's just say that the deck wasn't the only thing that was stacked.
1: I see. Did she open?
3: I'll say, and then she raised me.
1: Oh, I bet you had an inside straight.
3: Well, I don't want to play.
4: Let's get back to the game. Jacks are better to open. Fargo, can you open?
3: Oh, I believe I'm just one jack off.

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1: Sorry to bother you at work. This email begins. It's from Rita.
2: Is she a meter maid?
1: It doesn't mention if she is, but she... Rita, lovely Rita.
2: I don't know why I thought...
1: All right, now you're starting with the Beatles stuff. Is that right?
2: You know my husband's a huge Beatles fan.
1: I've been listening since right after sometime in 1995. Love the show. It always brightens my day, Rita says.
2: Oh, nice, Rita.
1: My favorite song ever. It's a great day for me to whoop somebody's ass. Love all of you. I don't know... Fellas, you might want to listen up to this part. I don't know how Christy Lee has put up with all of you for so long.
3: She's got a point.
1: She just might have a point.
2: Rita, I drink.
1: Really?
2: Well, I don't anymore, but not much.
1: I don't any less.
2: Yeah, that's true.
1: Anymore,
2: yeah.
1: I'll tell you that.
2: No, behind the scenes, these guys are wonderful.
1: Yeah. Well, yeah. We better be because Christy is the hallway bully.
3: Yeah, we.
2: I am.
3: We know
2: right.
3: better.
1: Yeah, we don't, you know, if we say something to her cross on the air, she...
2: Yeah, I put you in your place.

0: Jerry. Let's see who's at the party.
1: Oh, look over there. It's the Cahoney twins.
0: Now stay away from them. I heard they're a couple of nuts. And why are they always hanging around?
1: Oh, Dean, don't be so testy. You know, Dean, that girl over there is from England, and in England they call party girls birds.
0: I don't know about that, but I met her last night, and she's definitely a swallow.
2: Hello, lovely ladies.
3: You're looking in the pink.
0: So have yourself a stiff one.
1: Then pour yourself a drink.
0: I like mine straight up, Pally.
1: Swing.
2: I met myself a sweetie, and after just one dance. Uh-huh.

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1: I'm thinking since we're into Sunday afternoon of a holiday weekend, you may have figured out by now it's our Labor Day block party weekend as we continue with the set from Weezer. What's

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The soundtrack for whatever you got going on this Labor Day holiday weekend. I promised you a rock block from Pink Floyd. I'm a man of my word. Here you go. Labor Day Block Party weekend continues. 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

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Scorpions, you like that? Oh, good, because it's our Labor Day block party weekend. I owe you a couple more.

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Welcome to our Labor Day Block Party Weekend. Getting you a couple rock blocks each hour all weekend long. Time for another. I said I would do a set from Nirvana. Let's make that happen now. Start off with this one, their version of David Bowie.

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1: What we've got here is failure to communicate. 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

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You know, one is nice, two, even better. Three, then you're talking a rock block. So, yeah, we've got one knocked out, so that means I'm not that good at math, but two more Pearl Jam songs to go. All right. 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
1: All right, so it's getting to be later on Sunday afternoon in the, final days of summer. It's Labor Day weekend. There's a certain vibe around this time, right? I get the perfect rock block for it. Okay, what do you think, Sublime? Yeah, me too. Let's do it. 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

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It's Josh, and what's better than one song from one of your favorite artists? How about three songs? It's a Labor Day block party weekend. We're closing out the summer playing blocks of your favorite artists. It's the last big bash. You want to get in? 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

0: 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George, it is a Labor Day block party weekend, so I know you need to hear something. So what do you want to hear?
1: Hello, Josh. Can you play some Metallica?
0: You know what? A block of Metallica? George, I got you covered. Labor Day block party weekend.

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The Final Frontier Tour is coming to Little Caesars Arena in Detroit on November 2nd. 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